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Kansas City's Best Country Variety 94.1 KFKF. It's Erica J. How is it going on this Tuesday night? Hopefully you are doing well. Appreciate you being here tonight with Eric Church. Here's Drinking My

94.1 KFKF. Today is National Dive Bar Day. I have to say, I love a good dive bar. Maybe not on a Tuesday night, but dive bars in general, that's my jam. How about you?

Kansas City's Best Country Variety 94.1 KFKF with Brandon Lake and Cody Johnson. That's when a cowboy prays. It is going to be another hot one tomorrow, high around 94, but it should be dry. Actually dry through Friday. If you have anything you need to get done outside, do it before the rain comes. Although, yeah, it's going to be hot.

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She hits her knees and bows her head.

94.1 KFKF with Kenny Chesney for our Summer of Freedom when the sun goes down. And you know, he is going to be doing the Today Show Summer Concert Series on September 17th, just a week before his new album comes out. And that's a free show if you're going to happen to be in New York City September 17th. I would try to sign up and get a ticket. How awesome would that be? Riley Green for you now with his latest

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Kansas City's best country variety, 94.1 KFKF. I feel like this guy has been quiet, but he's actually not been. Warren Zeiders has a new album out called Days of My Life. And he said, really, he's in the phase of life where he hopes to find a wife and start a family. And that's what this album is all about. Check it out right now. Pretty Little Poison.

0: 94.1 KFKF with Luke Bryan Country and She Knows It. Two more nights and he will be here at Morton Amphitheater. You can still get tickets at KFKF.com. And these two just celebrated their 5-year wedding anniversary last weekend. Congrats to Blake and Gwen. Here's Nobody But You.
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Kansas City's best country variety, 94.1 KFKF with Neil McCoy and Wink. What year do you think that song came out? You know it's 90s country. If you guess 1994, you are correct. So good. And Zach John King for you now. Here's Get to Drinkin'.

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Kansas City's Best Country Variety 94.1 KFKF. It's Erica J with you on this Tuesday night. Nate Smith was showing off today. He is down over 70 pounds now. He looks like a different person. He looks really great, and it's his brother who has Tasty Shreds who has been helping him with his eating and his fitness. Very cool. And here's Whiskey on You.

94.1 KFKF. I opened Instagram and saw a post about Sam Hunt and his wife splitting up again. And I was like, what? It's fake news. Of course, there's so much AI and so many old stories that get reposted. I'm pretty sure he and his wife are doing just fine. Here's Leave the Night On.

Kansas City's best country variety, 94.1 KFKF with MacArthur, Hardy, Eric Church, Tim McGraw, and Morgan Wallen. A lot of people are making TikToks with old family pictures using that song, like black and white pictures, generations of families. I think that's really cool. Might have to do that.

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0: Kansas City's Best Country Variety 94.1 KFKF. I haven't seen any pictures yet, but apparently Blake Shelton and Gwen Stefani were at Taylor and Travis's wedding. It was their 5-year wedding anniversary, so I guess that would be a really fun way to celebrate there in New York City. Here's Blake now on his latest Let Him In Anyway.
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Kansas City's best country variety, 94.1 KFKF. Ella Langley and Be Her is number 3 on the Billboard Hot 100, and Choosin' Texas still at number 1. 12 weeks now for her. What a song that has been. Everybody loves it.

94.1 KFKF with Justin Moore and Dierks Bentley. Yesterday, Dierks was posting about being at his other job, and that was being a hockey dad. And I had to laugh because he did like a tour of his garage and all of his son's hockey equipment, but also he was blasting No Scrubs in the background. And I just love that for Dierks. Here's Chris Jansen for you now. It's Fix a Drink.

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0: time zone am I on? 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
1: It doesn't matter. 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
0: It's always on 5 in Margaritaville, come to think of it.
1: Yeah, I heard that.
0: You've been there, haven't you?
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94.1 KFKF with Parker McCollum, who has baby number two due very soon, sometime this summer. I did just see new pictures of him and his wife, and she is rocking that baby bump. I can't wait to see baby number two, and more so what they name him.

94.1 KFKF with Kenny Chesney and Carry On. His new album coming out September 25th. He said it was built with human emotions that make us feel alive. I'm looking forward to hearing new Kenny music. Can't wait. Morgan Wallen for you now.

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Kansas City's best country variety, 94.1 KFKF. It's Erica J, and I am getting out of here. Have a great rest of your Tuesday. I'll be back in here tomorrow night at 7 o'clock, so I'll talk to you then. Going to leave you with Flatland Cavalry now. Here's Never Coming Back. Good night.

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0: Celebrating America 250 and marking the 25th anniversary of 9/11. This is

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He was looking for a soul to steal. He was in a bind because he was way behind and he was willing to make a deal. When he came across this young man sawing on a fiddle and playing it hot, and the devil jumped up on a hickory stump and said, "Boy, let me tell you what. I guess you didn't know it, but I'm a fiddle player too. 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Now you play pretty good fiddle, boy, but give the devil his due. 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

0: just move forward, always moving forward. Love that new song. That is Kenny Chesney. This is 94.1 KFKF, Kansas City's best country variety. 515, Dale Carter Morning Show. 72 on our way to 93. Tonight, clear down to 75. We'll get some rain chances starting up again tomorrow. Chance for that early tomorrow, then sunny in 92. Chance for showers and thunderstorms on Friday. Also partly sunny in 89. So not all the time. Just watch the skies. Saturday, kind of the same deal. Partly sunny. Chance for afternoon showers and thunderstorms at a high near 88, and Sunday looks sunny and 90. About typical January weather. January, July weather. They both start with J. What do you want here? It's Wednesday. 72 degrees now in KF country. Well, carry on is the theme of the World Cup without the United States. The World Cup round of 16 stage is over. Argentina overcoming a two-goal deficit to stun Egypt 3-2 in Atlanta. And something that should be familiar to us NFL fans, Egypt is crying foul and claiming FIFA is trying to help Argentina to win another championship because they got Messi, right? Messi's the guy, and he's like the guy in soccer. So it's kind of like the Tom Brady rumors that we used to have in the NFL. And then, of course, the Patrick Mahomes rumors that the NFL was, all staged for him. Well, that's happening in soccer, too. But I don't really care. Kansas City's last World Cup match will feature Argentina. They'll play Switzerland Saturday night at Arrowhead. The Swiss edging Colombia 4-3 to get to the round of eight. So there you go. Soccer, as far as I'm concerned, I mean, any moderate interest I might have had in it, just to keep you in the loop, it left when the United States died.
1: My fellow Americans, the journey has ended. Our brave men gave everything they had, and then got eliminated from the World Cup anyway. And although we'll walk away with little more than a participation trophy, we did accomplish something far greater. We reminded the world that for almost an entire month, America kinda sorta cared about soccer. History was made as millions of Americans courageously pretended to understand weird things like stoppage time and why the clock keeps counting up even after the game is supposed to be over. They wore ugly scarves that would have been considered completely embarrassing in any other capacity. And they introduced our foreign friends to fast food virtually guaranteed to give them diabetes by the time they return home. These heroes will not be forgotten. So as we close this chapter and toss our newfound passion for soccer into the nearest dumpster, we now proudly return to viewing this sport the same way most people view a staph infection. And even though the World Cup will continue for the next week or two without us, we won't be a part of it. So it doesn't really matter anymore. God bless America, and God bless the fact that we won't have to watch soccer for at least another 4 years.
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3: 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Catch the fever.
0: Yeah, football. Not football. 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
0: Won't be long. When Lawrence. Is that September 11th? We'll see. Brad Paisley with all those mascots for the game that we love in this country. Football, not football.
5: Work in the factories and the fields. Assembly lines, the coal mines, and the steel mills. That's what

0: All right, that's Zac Brown Band. Going to be here September 10th with the Brothers Osborne downtown at T-Mobile Center. 529, Dale Carter Morning Show. Zach knows a little about getting married, not to throw any rocks at a glass house. What is his? His third? Fourth? I'm on three myself, so I get that. For Travis and Taylor, this is their first, and they tried to do it up as best they could. They had like 1,000 people at Madison Square Garden, but the Taylor crowd, not exactly happy about the service.
1: I wouldn't let Adam Sandler officiate my wedding. I wouldn't. I would just like, no, it's like too like unserious and like not romantic. And she's supposed to be like the greatest poet of our generation, and this is who narrated the end of her love story or the beginning of her next love story. I'm so mind-boggled and upset. And I don't want to hear this, like, it's also Travis's wedding. No, it's not. If you've ever been a bride, like, it's your wedding. It's only your wedding. And this is Taylor Swift. It's her wedding, not his.
0: Well, not like I was there. Have there been pictures that leaked out of this thing yet? Because I heard Sandler was wearing sweatpants as he officiated the wedding. That's going to be an argument to my wife that sweats are okay. Especially the black sweats that I have. I call those my dress sweats because they don't really look like old sweats.

0: 1 + 1 = 2. Taylor and Travis. So good! Happy wedding day, everybody.
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3: I hope that advice from Adam Sandler was for Travis and not Taylor. I don't want to think of Taylor Swift like that. New song from Riley Green. Maybe they could put this in the wedding program. Think as you drunk. Riley Green on KFKF.

0: some of the ladies love that guy. It's Riley Green. Yeah. Think is you drunk. This is 94.1 KFKF, Kansas City's best country variety. Coming up on 5:35. Let's go ahead and give you 25 to get there by 6 o'clock. Sunshine 93 later today. Clear skies tonight down to 75. Into the weekend, we'll be dodging some storms again. But again, sunshine most of the time. Just keep the radio close. 72 now in KF country. The shaky ceasefire between the U.S. and Iran has seen missiles flying the past 2 days. It started when Iran attacked three commercial ships in the Strait of Hormuz. The U.S. countered, launching 80 attacks on Iranian targets. Now, the Iranians have responded with missile and drone attacks in Kuwait and Bahrain. The president in Turkey says he's getting tired of this, thinks the ceasefire might be over. Calls continue to grow for Maine U.S. Senate candidate Graham Platner to drop out of the race after a rape allegation. In a report by Politico, a woman who dated Platner accused him of forcing her to have sex with him almost 5 years ago, despite repeated objections. Senate Minority Leader Chuck Schumer, Vermont Senator Bernie Sanders, now joining the growing cast of characters calling for Platner to immediately withdraw. Royals have discovered their bats. They beat the Mets last night 16-12. They've scored 31 runs in their last two games and have won 3 games in a row in the current streak. They go for 4 in a row tonight at Citi Field in New York, taking on the Mets. 5:36, 24 to get there by 6 o'clock. First of three great throwbacks was the number one song July 8th, year 2000. 26 years ago, the number one song in KF country. The year 2000 was 26 years ago. Crazy. Jackie's got the nitty gritty from Music City, and there might be some Garth music coming your way. All that coming up next. We'll squeeze it in before 6 on KFKF.
1: The names just keep coming for the opening season of Morton Amphitheater in Riverside. Luke

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22: At 5:44, 16 to get there. By 6 o'clock, we roll the clock back 26 years ago today. It was July 8th, year 2000. Leanne Womack rolled this song out. It was number one, not just for 1 week, but for five big weeks. A dominant song in Y2K. I Hope You Dance. Leanne Womack still plays in KF Country.

0: Leanne Womack, I hope you dance at 94.1 KFKF, Kansas City's best country variety. 5 week number one starting today back in the year 2000. 71 degrees on our way back to sunshine at 93 today. Tonight clear down to 75. Chance for showers and thunderstorms early tomorrow, then sunny and 92. Kind of the same thing on Friday, 89 the high temperature. Saturday partly sunny. We'll move the chance for storms to the afternoon at a high near 88. And Sunday sunshine and 90. 71 now in KF country. If you're just joining us, you missed somebody complaining that Adam Sandler was the one who officiated Taylor and Travis's wedding. Now somebody's complaining, I guess, that they did a buffet for the 1,000 guests. Was there not an NDA signed by everybody who went, non-disclosure agreement? How in the world is this stuff like getting out there? We'll talk about that coming in the next half hour. Bailey Zimmerman with a healthy habit when he visits our town next time. And I just came to the realization that my oldest son is going to be 40 next month. When did that happen? We'll talk about that. And you kids who are now turning 40, you're not kids anymore. We'll talk about that about an hour from right now. Still to come in the 5 o'clock hour, Jackie Lucky is standing by. She's got the nitty gritty from Music City. Get a new Kia with lifetime oil changes and tire rotations at Bobside Independence Kia. Trust their tradition, and that's no BS. Jackie.
1: Good morning, Dale.
0: I'm going to give you 3 guesses as to what the most asked question of me was after about 6 a.m. Central Time yesterday.
1: Got any Garth Brooks tickets?
0: When's Garth coming? When's he coming to Kansas City? When's he coming? That's what he does. He throws a lure into the water and he says he's going to do this retro tour and it's going to start in Indianapolis, and then all of a sudden it's like, when's he coming to town? Where are the tickets? Where do I get my tickets? Can I have backstage passes? I mean, all these questions.
1: Garth is hitting the road for his Blame It All on My Roots tour, but only 2 dates have been announced so far. Indianapolis on August 21st and 22nd. And Garth also plans to record the tour for a new live album.
0: You gotta love the guy. He's got like, you know, a dozen hits maybe from the 90s, and he has found ways to repackage them decade after decade.
1: Yes, he is quite good at marketing. Congrats to Jason Aldean on moving past George Strait and Alan Jackson for the 4th most number ones on the Billboard country charts with 27 hits. Kenny is number one. Kenny Chesney, number one on that list with 33, followed by Blake Shelton at 30 and Tim McGraw close behind with 29. Brad and Kimberly Paisley's The Store is gearing up for their 3rd annual school store later this month, where they give out backpacks and water bottles to kids for the upcoming school year. If you want to donate, you can just search Amazon's wish list for the school store 2026.
0: You said the 3 sweetest words I always love hearing. Back to school.
1: Dolly's coming to Broadway. Dolly, A True Story, the musical, highlights her many hits along with new material written for the musical. And Dolly also composed the score. Opening night is set for Dolly's 81st birthday. That's January 19th, 2027.
0: Anybody tell her that maybe at 81 you could slow down just a bit?
1: I feel like since she's kind of been sick this year, man, she's just like on full force. She's got to do all things that she didn't get to do while she was on a break. Your buddies Low Cash for the Grand Marshals for the NASCAR Cup Series 400 at Chicagoland Speedway over the holiday weekend. And finally, Toby Keith was born on this date in 1961 in Clinton, Oklahoma. He shares his birthday with the drummer for the Kentucky Headhunters, Fred Young. Happy birthday, Fred. I'm Jackie Lucky, back tomorrow with more news and dish from Nashville for KF Country.
0: A little history lesson for you. KF was there in the beginning of the Garth Brooks career, and we've been with him every step of the way. In fact, I will take you back to Friday, August 11th, 1989. Guitars and Cadillacs. Garth Brooks played not one, but 2 shows that night at Guitars and Cadillacs. And of course, we were there to bring it to you. We'll prove that for you. We got lots of Garth. Lots of Garth. Calling Baton Rouge. More coffee for me.

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0: July 25th at Morton Amphitheater. That's where you'll find that guy, Jason Aldean. This is 94.1 KFKF, Kansas City's best country variety. Just past 6 o'clock, 6:02 to be exact, 71 degrees on our way to sunshine in 93. Tonight, clear down to 75. Chance for showers and thunderstorms early tomorrow, then sunny in 92. Friday, pretty much the same forecast, a little cooler, 89 the high. Saturday, partly sunny. Chance for afternoon thunder in 88. Sunday, sunshine and 90. 71 now in KF Country. A Grain Valley School District employee not injured following a fireworks scare. Police were called to Grain Valley South Middle School yesterday morning after a lawnmower struck a discarded firework and it exploded. The employee was evaluated as a precaution, not hurt. The incident under investigation, but police say it does not appear to be malicious. This does appear to be malicious. A Kansas City man charged following a road rage incident. Javion Jackson charged with armed criminal action, first degree assault, and unlawful use of a weapon. The victim was shot in the arm during a road rage encounter near East Truman Road and 435 back on March 8th. World Cup round of 16 stages over. Argentina overcoming a 2-goal deficit to stun Egypt 3-2 from Atlanta. I had trouble getting out of bed just reading that score this morning. Something that shouldn't sound familiar to NFL fans. Egypt is crying foul. They claim FIFA is trying to help Argentina to win another championship. Kansas City's last World Cup match will feature Argentina playing Switzerland Saturday night at Arrowhead. The Swiss edged Colombia 4-3 to get to the round of eight. Surely, Steve, officials anywhere wouldn't be, you know, like putting their finger on the scale trying to get a certain team to the championship. That never happens.
1: I wouldn't think that could possibly happen.
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1: 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Good morning, Dale. Good morning, folks. We are off to a very quiet start here. Now, yesterday, we started to see a little bit of the usual heavy traffic in some of the usual spots.
2: Yep.
1: 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And we did even see a few accidents. 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We're wide open on all the highways and no early trouble. 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

0: Because Jody was seeing a lesson in leaving. Maybe I shouldn't have played that butting up next to talking about Taylor and Travis's wedding. Although some people would already have set the egg timer on it. You know, you got a couple of really, really famous people. What could possibly go wrong there? Then again, maybe they'll be together forever. There are examples of both, dealing with both of the couple being very famous. What is coming out of what happened at Madison Square Garden on Friday is snarkiness. Snarkiness. I mean, everything is being criticized about this wedding from people who weren't even there. How would they even possibly know?
1: They served 1,000 guests from a buffet line? First, we hear that they were raffling off luxury purses and, like, watches at this wedding. You know what? No, this isn't even a wedding. This is a conference. And now we hear that there weren't enough seats for everybody. No, of course not, because they invited 1,000 people to this thing, and then they served them in a buffet. And I'm sure the food was fantastic. I'm sure it was great food, but you're waiting in line with 1,000 people, and then you didn't give them anywhere to sit down? God bless. So we gummed up the New York City Works. We diverted traffic away from business on some of their highest traffic holiday weekends for a buffet. At this point, like, when are y'all gonna admit that this was a corporate party? A buffet?
0: Wow. A buffet? I can't believe they had a buffet. Does it sound like she's a little jealous that she wasn't there? And I think everybody who went had to sign an NDA. If you don't know what that means, it means non-disclosure agreement, which means what happened in Madison Square Garden was supposed to stay in Madison Square Garden. Ba-dum-bum.

0: At least his dress sweats. I have dress sweats. Maybe they needed a stronger NDA.
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0: Tim McGraw was there. He's one of the performers. I will assume that his wife Faith was there, and they could look at Tim and Faith as an example of two very powerful superstars and a marriage, by all accounts, it's going great. Faith Hill, it's called The Secret of Life on KFKF.

0: 94.1 KFKF, Kansas City's best country variety. Not sure I would look to him as a poster boy if you're trying to get out there and walk the straight and narrow again after some antics. And when you're 24 years old and you are, you know, like a touring country artist, everybody makes you feel like you can do no wrong and you get away with everything. Well, ask Bailey Zimmerman. That is not exactly true. Facing an arrest warrant and felony charges for allegedly causing $16,000 in damages at Albuquerque's Sandia Resort and Casino. Trashed the room, ransacked the room. In fact, broken TV, smashed phone, damaged furniture, holes in the wall, unpaid bar tabs. Come on, I'm a star. I don't have to pay for any of this stuff. He has since apologized and said he's going to clean up his act here. In fact, next time he comes back to Kansas City, you're more than likely to find him at, I don't know, a guitar shop.
1: This trip, I went to this guitar shop called, I think it was like Austin Guitars or Austin... Some guitar shop, and I actually bought a sick guitar. And I think that's kind of been my thing, is like sneaker shops and guitar places. So any vintage custom guitar shops or whatever, sneaker shops, you know, yeah.
0: There you go. I think that's much healthier than, you know, getting drunk and trashing your hotel room and getting charged with a felony and all that. Good to have a backup plan for when, you know, being a rock star or whatever you consider yourself at 24 to take over and allow you to commit some pretty bad acts. Backup Plans, the song with Luke Combs, a much better role model, I think, than Morgan Wallen.

0: records. What could possibly go wrong there? Bailey Zimmerman with Luke Combs. This is 94.1 KFKF, Kent City's best country variety. Coming up on 6:33, let's give you 27 to get there by 7 o'clock. Today is Be a Kid Again Day. Be a Kid Again Day. And I look at my own kids, and I'm like, at some point, you grew up. In fact, I am dealing with the fact that my oldest son is turning 40 next month, Steve, and I don't feel like I've aged a bit. He's going to be 40.
1: I know. Mine's almost 30, and I feel the same way. It's crazy. Crazy. All right, Dale. Well, unfortunately, we have some trouble. This happened right after I reported last time, so this has been working for a little bit now. 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It's a big mess. Northbound 435. Started with a crash there just before I-70 up around Raytown Road. Only one lane getting by, already backing up the 350 highway northbound. Well, they've also set up with some equipment on the southbound side, so backing that up looks like a little past I-70 now. 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
0: At 640, 20 to get there by 7 o'clock, a little segment for those of you like my son next month who are going to turn 40. You are now actual grown-ups, I suppose. Most of you, like my son, have kids of your own. So a segment dedicated just to you and the realization on my part that I'm old enough to have a 40-year-old son. I mean, that really sinks in. Takes me back to 1996 and this three-week number one run that started today, in fact, in 1996. Tracy Lawrence, Time Marches On. Rarely works out well for Daddy in this particular song. Sister.

0: time marches on.
1: Time marches on. Indeed it does. Think about how old my oldest son Drew was when I started on this show. 29 years ago, next month. I can't really do the math on that. Seems like he was quite a bit younger because he's turning 40 next month. Crazy. The TV Dad coming up at 7:15. That is Guest the Celebrity. Up for grabs there. Tickets for Post Malone and Jelly Roll next Wednesday at Kauffman Stadium. That will be a new millennium TV Dad. But we're really talking about the 90s in this segment. Because if you're like my son and you were born in the mid-1980s, that puts you right at about four. You grew up in the 90s, and I had a front row seat at my house for all four of them.
2: Born in the mid-80s, before Wi-Fi, before filters, before phones got smart. We grew up rewinding cassettes with a pencil, recording TRL over your sixth birthday party on VHS, and spending Friday nights wandering Blockbuster like it was church. Man, we lived for TGIF. We believed in Power Rangers, teamwork, and Captain Planet logic. We crushed so hard on Topanga, feared the Crypt Keeper, and thought Unsolved Mysteries was basically a horror film. We believed Titanic was the greatest love story ever told, and that The Matrix might actually be real. We were the last kids to grow up before everything went digital.
1: And you know, my son, he really liked Teenage Mutant Ninja Turtles. Yeah. Now, you know, for my generation who grew up in the 1970s, there was a television show on called That 70s Show. And they tried to kind of, you know, move that forward for that next generation with that 80s show, and it didn't really go anywhere. 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
7: 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Tiger won his first Masters. Mike Tyson bit off Evander Holyfield's ear.
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Garth Brooks that summer at 94.1 KFKF. He's taking the retro tunes back out on the road. Indianapolis, the only town mentioned so far. We'll keep you updated if Kansas City gets added to that list. He says the old drum thing, you know, where he used to come out of the drum, that's coming back. Kind of excited. You have to believe Kansas City's going to be on that tour. Ella Langley was just here, choosing Kansas City. Just

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0: best country variety, 94.1 KFKF, a delightful July 8th morning in KF country, 71 as you leave the house, up to 93 for the high today. Clear skies tonight, down to 75, chance for showers and thunderstorms early tomorrow, then a sunny day at 92. Kind of the same outlook on Friday, a little bit cooler under those partly sunny skies after the chance of storms and 89. Saturday, we flip it, partly sunny to start, chance for afternoon showers and thunderstorms with a high near 88. Sunday, sunshine up to 90, 71 now in KF country. President Trump says the ceasefire agreed to with Iran is over as far as he's concerned. Speaking overnight from Turkey, where he's attending this week's NATO summit, the president said he'd let U.S. negotiators continue talking about the matter, but stressed that he doesn't want to waste any more time. The announcement comes as fresh attacks have kicked up tensions across the Middle East, with Iran targeting ships making their way through the Strait of Hormuz, and the U.S. militarily striking dozens of targets in response. Graham Plattner facing more pressure to end his bid to become Maine's newest United States senator. Several of his high-profile supporters, including Vermont Senator Bernie Sanders, have withdrawn their endorsement. The embattled Plattner accused of raping an ex-girlfriend while she was under the influence of alcohol, and that happened about 5 years ago. Royals have discovered their bats. They beat the Mets last night 16-12. They've scored 31 runs in their last two games. They've won three in a row during the current streak. They'll go for four in a row tonight at Citi Field in New York. How about that, Steve? 31 runs in the last two games. I think that's more than they scored in April.
1: Yeah, I think you're right. I think you're right. That's crazy. I don't like giving up 12, but okay. We're looking pretty good as we're sponsors. Well, no, we're not actually. 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That's good, but it is not good over on 435 Missouri side. This is pretty bad here. They're going to be on this one for a while. Northbound 435 is shut down. Looks like right around Eastwood Traffic Way. At Eastwood Traffic Way, if I didn't say that clearly enough. And you're down to one lane on the southbound side working this bad crash that happened right around 6 o'clock this morning, right when we kind of got started here. That is the only problem. 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

0: is Megan Maroney's Beautiful Things at 94.1 KFKF, Kansas City's best country variety, 719. Dale Carter Morning Show, Post Malone, Jelly Roll. They're going to play Kauffman Stadium. That's going to be next Wednesday in KFKF concert. How would you like to go? You know the drill. It's our fun little game, Guess the Celebrity. And today, it is a TV dad. This show from the new millennium. So with all of that said, if you can give me the actor, the character, or the TV show, actor, character, or TV show, you do all three, we call that the trifecta. You don't get any more prizes, but it is quite impressive when you do it. One out of three, that's all you need to win tickets for Post Malone and Jelly Roll. Here comes the clip. Listen very carefully.
1: First came
2: me.
1: And Dad said
2: G.
1: And then came
2: me.
1: And Mom said
2: me.
1: And then came
2: me.
1: And we said
2: that's three.
1: Big three?
0: All right, 816-394-9400. Actor, character, or TV show, one out of three is all you need. You want me to play it again? It's like crickets on. Are the phones working? I don't know. Let's see. Let's try it again.
1: First came
2: me.
1: And Dad said
2: G.
1: And then came
2: me.
1: And Mom said
2: me.
1: And then came
2: me.
1: And we said
2: that's three.
1: Big three?
0: All right. 816-394-9400. Who is that new millennium TV show dad? The actor, character, or the TV show? One of three will make you a winner today. Alabama. Of course we play Alabama. We play the country you know and the new stuff when it's good enough. It's a high bar around here, but Mountain Music's always going to have a home. 94.1. This.

0: Big prizes, local winners on 94.1 KFKF. Here's another KFKF winner.
1: Okay, today it is Guess That New Millennium TV Dad. Here comes a clip for you again.
2: First came
3: me.
2: And Dad said
3: she.
2: And then came
3: me.
2: And Mom said
3: me.
2: And then came
3: me.
2: And we said
3: that's three.
2: Big three?
1: All right, to the phones we go. Hi, you're on KFKF. Who are you?
4: Keith Pop.
1: Keith, what town do you live in, bud?
4: DeSoto.
1: All right, Keith from DeSoto. Now that we've gotten that out of the way, actor, character, or TV show, who is that new millennium TV dad?
4: Is that the story of us?
1: That is so close to the name of the show.
4: Yeah, I've watched the series. I just don't remember the exact thing. It's one of those
1: Be a stickler on this. I'm sorry. Try again another time, okay? All right. Hey, you're next on KFKF. Actor, character, or TV show, who's that new millennium TV dad?
5: It's the dad off of This Is Us.
1: This Is Us. See, you got it right. I was a stickler. The guy before you said the story of us, and I'm like, I can't do that.
5: I know.
1: Because if I gave it to a guy and he didn't get the title 100% right, a lot of you women who watch that show would come down here with pitchforks and torches, wouldn't you?
5: Absolutely.
1: All right. Jack Pearson was the character. He was played by Milo Ventimiglia.
5: I just finished watching I Will Find You last night on Netflix, and it's so good. And he's in it.
1: I know. I'm watching that, too. Did you watch This Is Us?
5: Yes, I loved it. I watched it all.
1: I interviewed Chrissy Metz when she came with a country record, and somebody dared me to go watch, like, the first episode. I watched the first three, and it's like, okay, now I'm hooked. And I watched all of it, and one of my friends here at the radio station called it her crying show.
5: I cried like a baby at the end of it. Well, actually, through a lot of it.
1: Yeah, there you go. At least you're being honest. Hey, you want? I don't think you're going to cry. I think you're going to have a good time. We got Post Malone and Jelly Roll tickets for you next Wednesday at Kauffman Stadium.
5: Thank you. Thank you.
1: You are welcome. Who are you?
5: Angela Crowley.
1: Angela, what town do you live in?
5: Buckner, Sibley area.
1: Oh, I know that area well. And tell me what station plays Kansas City's best country variety.
5: KFKF.
1: Milo Ventimiglia is 49 today. The guy who played the dad in the show This Is Us, which we around the radio station called The Crying Show. If you watched it, you know. So I thought we'd cap all this off with a crying song from Willie Nelson.

0: Blue eyes crying in the rain. No rain today, so no need for tears right now. 7:34, 26 to get there by 8 o'clock. Third of three great throwbacks brings back a memory that might shed a tear or two. That's coming up next. Jackie's got the nitty-gritty for Music City. And no, I do not know when Garth Brooks is going to play Kansas City, if he's going to play Kansas City. What a storm he started yesterday. Jackie's going to weigh in on that coming up with the news and dish out of Nashville. Let's get an update on traffic. Anybody crying on the road, Steve?
1: Well, Dale, still have this big mess going on over on the Missouri side. It's northbound 435, still shut down at Eastwood. Traffic way bad crash there. Also backing up southbound traffic as well. In fact, southbound's backed up to about Truman Road. And here we go. We haven't seen this for a while. The usual heavy stuff here eastbound on K-10. Really slow from Cedar Creek Parkway on up to Woodland. Fortunately, don't have any other accidents. 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
0: At 7:41, 19 to get there by 8 o'clock. We turn the clock back to 2001 to pick up this single from the late, great Toby Keith. Why would we play a Toby Keith song today? Well, today would have been his birthday, and it would have been a big one for Toby. He would have been 65 today, if you can wrap your brain around that. He passed away, of course, from cancer back in 2024. The song we're going to play was a five-week number one in 2001. It went on to be the CMA Single of the Year. Toby Keith still plays in KF Country and will for a very long time. My list, Toby Keith,

0: Hard for me to believe it's been over 2 years since Toby passed away. Today would have been his 65th birthday. We remember it in song on KFK, up with a five-week number one from back in 2001. CMA single of the year that year. That is My List. 7:45, quarter to eight, Dale Carter Morning Show, 74. On our way up to sunshine in 93. Tonight, clear down to 75. Tomorrow, chance for storms early, then sunny in 92. Again, Friday, a chance for storms early, then partly sunny in 89. Saturday, we flip it, partly sunny with a chance for afternoon storms, 88. And Sunday, full-on sun with 90 degrees, 74 now in KF Country. On My List today is to go get some dark chocolate. Yesterday was World Chocolate Day. Today is National Milk Chocolate with Almonds Day. So we have a chocolate segment coming up here in the next half hour with none other than Carrie Underwood. Turns out she loves chocolate and can't wait to talk about it. That's coming up in the next half hour. Before we turn things over to Ed Walker and the Midday Show, we got a little session on catfish. And not the kind that you're actually fishing for. This is a different kind of catfish. We'll explain that coming up at about 8:40 this morning. And then, like I said, we'll turn the whole mess over to Ed Walker. He'll make some sense out of it. At least we hope. Jackie standing by with the nitty-gritty from Music City. Got a new Kia with lifetime oil changes and tire rotations at Bobsite Independence Kia. Trust their tradition, and that's no BS. Jackie, good morning.
1: Good morning, Dale.
0: I'm going to give you three guesses as to what the most asked question of me was after about 6 a.m. Central Time yesterday.
1: Got any Garth Brooks tickets?
0: When's Garth coming? When's he coming to Kansas City? When's he coming? That's what he does. He throws a lure into the water, and he says he's going to do this retro tour, and it's going to start in Indianapolis, and then all of a sudden it's like, when's he coming to town? Where are the tickets? Where do I get my tickets? Can I have backstage passes? I mean, all these questions.
1: Garth is hitting the road for his Blame It All on My Roots tour, but only two dates have been announced so far. Indianapolis on August 21st and 22nd. And Garth also plans to record the tour for a new live album.
0: You gotta love the guy. He's got like, you know, a dozen hits maybe from the 90s, and he has found ways to repackage them decade after decade.
1: Yes, he is quite good at marketing. Congrats to Jason Aldean on moving past George Strait and Alan Jackson for the fourth most number ones on the Billboard Country charts with 27 hits. Kenny is number one. Kenny Chesney, number one on that list with 33, followed by Blake Shelton at 30 and Tim McGraw close behind with 29. Brad and Kimberly Paisley's The Store is gearing up for their third annual school store later this month, where they give out backpacks and water bottles to kids for the upcoming school year. If you wanted to donate, you can just search Amazon's wish list for the school store 2026.
0: You said the three sweetest words I always love hearing: back to school.
1: Dolly's coming to Broadway. Dolly, A True Story, the musical, highlights her many hits along with new material written for the musical, and Dolly also composed the score. Opening night is set for Dolly's 81st birthday. That's January 19th, 2027.
0: Anybody tell her that maybe at 81 you could slow down just a bit?
1: I feel like since she's kind of been sick this year, man, she's just like on full force. She's got to do all things that she didn't get to do while she was on a break. Your buddies Low Cash for the Grand Marshals for the NASCAR Cup Series 400 at Chicagoland Speedway over the holiday weekend. And finally, Toby Keith was born on this date in 1961 in Clinton, Oklahoma. He shares his birthday with the drummer for the Kentucky Headhunters, Fred Young. Happy birthday, Fred. I'm Jackie Lucky, back tomorrow with more news and dish from Nashville for KF Country.
0: All right, thanks a lot, Jackie. Speaking of drum, when Garth Brooks does bring that retro show that he's talking about starting in Indianapolis, don't know yet where Kansas City falls on the list, but I got to believe it does. He's going to bring back that old, remember the drum thing that came up out of the middle of the stage? That was so cool back in the day. So it's definitely a retro tour, and I am staring at a poster of Garth Brooks, one of his early performances in KFKF concert, Friday, August 11th, 1989 at Guitars and Cadillacs. Were you there for Garth? We're still playing Garth. When he comes to town, and I think he will, and we will play all the Garth Brooks songs just like we do. They're still here. Garth Brooks, he's got a home in KF Country.
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0: wish that show weren't on a school night. September 10th, Zach Brown Band with the Brothers Osborne. 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And nothing about Garth Brooks yet. Just past 8 o'clock, 8:01 to be exact, 75 degrees on our way to sunshine and 93. Tonight, clear skies back down to 75. Tomorrow, chance for showers early, then sunshine and 92. Kind of the same look on Friday with a high of only 89. Then Saturday, partly sunny. We'll flip that chance for storms to the afternoon with a high near 88. Sunday, sunshine up to 90. We're at 75 now in KF country. A Green Valley School District employee was not injured following a fireworks incident. Police were called to Green Valley South Middle School yesterday after a lawnmower struck a discarded firework and that firework exploded. The employee was evaluated as a precaution but not hurt. The incident under investigation, but police say it does not appear to be malicious. A Warrensburg furniture store damaged in a fire and explosion. The blaze broke out last night at R. Woods Furniture near 50 Highway. Crews discovered a large fire on the exterior of the building. Heavy smoke was reported inside the business, and the cause of the fire is under investigation. No injuries reported. World Cup round of 16 stage is over. Argentina overcoming a 2-goal deficit. Deficit to stun Egypt 3-2 down in Atlanta. Something that should sound familiar to NFL fans. Egypt is crying foul and claiming FIFA is trying to help Argentina to win another championship. Say it isn't so. Kansas City's last World Cup match will feature Argentina playing Switzerland. That match will be Saturday night at Arrowhead. The Swiss edging Colombia 4-3 to get to the round of 8. We are deep into this rush hour. Last we heard, Steve was dealing with a big mess. Steve, what's the latest?
1: Yeah, well, sort of still dealing with it, Dale. It's not clear yet, but at least the 435 is back open. Looks like they're getting a couple of lanes by to the right side here. Northbound 435 past Eastwood traffic where a crash started. A crash that happened right as we started this morning, right around 6 o'clock. Bad one. And they've been on this and had it shut down. Now, southbound traffic is getting by, but that's backed up to 23rd Street getting past this. And northbound is still back to about 350 Highway. Every now and then, you find a deal that actually feels like a win. 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

0: smoke break at 94.1 KFKF, Kansas City's best country variety. 8:16, Dale Carter Morning Show. For me, I'm not really a smoker. In fact, I've never been a smoker. If I've got a habit, it's like just a little square of the dark chocolate, please.
1: Did it like chocolate?
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0: 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But Carrie, I'm you know, having a good day here thinking about chocolate, thinking about dark chocolate.
8: Chocolate's every woman's friend in their time of need, or in their time of happiness, or in their time of sadness or madness. Chocolate is my friend. Anything with caramel in it. Oh, white chocolate's good too. Can't beat some good white chocolate.
0: White chocolate. I mean, you had me for a second there when you said caramel, which is the proper pronunciation of the word. But then you had to go to white chocolate. White chocolate's not a thing. Chocolate's not white. Chocolate is brown.
9: You call it chocolate.

0: You might as well just eat butter, right? I mean, chocolate is brown. Even Charlie Brown knew that.
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2: A Valentine's card for Valentine's Day. Roses are red. Chocolate is brown.
0: Yeah. Yeah.
2: Good grief.
1: KFKF.
0: I just saw that National White Chocolate Day is September 22nd. If that's a weekday, I think I'm going to boycott in protest. Riley Green changed my mind.

Little girl used to swing right there. I still see her pink bow and her brown hair. She's in the big city now, but she still calls home.

Cody Johnson at 94.1 KFKF, Kansas City's best country variety. Not sure if gas is going to get dirt cheap anytime soon, because President Trump says, as far as he's concerned, the ceasefire is over. He's tired of the Iranians attacking ships in the Strait of Hormuz. So the United States went on a bombing run, and he says likely going to go on a bombing run again tonight. Stock market opens not very impressed. The Dow is down 500 points to start the day, and the NASDAQ is off 204 at the bell. But keep it all in perspective. I just saw this on this date in history. Back in 1932, it was the low point of the Great Depression. The Dow Jones Industrial Average today, as of right now, it's 52,702. On this day in 1932, the Dow bottomed out at 41. That's it, 41. Can you imagine, Steve, if you bought at 41 and now

0: It's at 52,000.
1: I'd be happy. I'd be pleased with that. Oh, man. 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It's been a rough morning in the traffic biz for sure, and even rougher if you're stuck in this. Now, they still have the accident working northbound 435 past Eastwood Traffic Way, but they are getting a couple of lanes by to the right, but still backed up to 350 Highway, if not a little beyond that. Then we had the slowdown on the southbound side. They were working it from that direction earlier, thus the backup. And then some bonehead or a couple of boneheads here managed to crash right at the end of the on-ramp from Raytown Road to southbound 435. And so we still have activity from that. And still backed up past I-70 on the southbound side. And now a crash on the Kansas side. That's northbound I-35 past 87th Street in the left lane. 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

Carrington at 94.1 KFKF, Kansas City's best country variety. 843, 17 to get there by 9 o'clock. I guess the pain does eventually subside. Do you make

0: the money back in your bank account when you've been catfished? That's kind of where we're going to leave things here, because this story is about a woman who has been arrested now for having 12 husbands. Las Vegas Review-Journal says this woman from Vegas wed more than a dozen men, recently agreed to plead guilty to bigamy. Isn't the root word in bigamy bi, which would say two? She has 12 husbands, using aliases and fake IDs to marry men from 2019 to 2024. She took their money, of course, to fuel her gambling habit. The woman met men on social media, asked for money to help a sick family member in China. Then she stopped talking to them. You know, my mother always told me, if it's too good to be true, it is. And then she gave me another piece of advice. You don't have to marry them. And that takes us to our lesson for the day. It's never too early to start teaching these lessons.
1: Can everybody say catfish?
2: Catfish!
3: Good job.
1: Class dismissed.
4: I'm so excited.
1: Just kidding. That was deception, which is the theme of today's puppet show. Hello, boys and girls. My name is Princess Esmeralda, and today I meet my prince. I've been talking to him online for 5 months, and his name is Prince Ralph. He's tall with a full head of hair and teeth as white as a picket fence. I am so excited. We're meeting at a magical place, my local Panera. Esmeralda? Excuse me, monster. I'm waiting for my prince. I am your prince. I'm bored with my life and wanted an adventure at your expense, Miss Dinner for One. There's nothing wrong with a lean cuisine. Children, what just happened to Princess Esmeralda? Yeah.
4: Was she catfish?
1: She was, yes. And what do we know about Princess Esmeralda?
5: It's you!
4: Duh.
1: Wow. Okay, I was gonna say that she is kind and seems fun to hang out with, but also, yeah, it's me. It was me. This was a version of me.
0: You know what I got out of all of that? Back to school time is here.
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0: Have a phenomenal day today on Hump Day. Ed Walker's coming in next. Back with you tomorrow for the Thursday edition. We start right at 5:15. Be here. Nitty Gritty Dirt Band. Let's go fishing. Catfishing.

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0: Clear and warm this morning. It's going to be sunny today with a high 93, that heat index 95 to 100. A few thunderstorms will roll in after midnight, low 75. Thursday with a high 88. I'm meteorologist Dan Holliday in the DM Injury Law Weather Center.
1: Thanks a lot, Dan. Of course, the heat index up around 100. Make sure you're doing the right things, taking care of yourself, plenty of liquids, the older folks around you and your pets. 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

City's best country variety, 94.1 KFKF. Today's the last day to stop by Crazy Good Barbecue and get Aaron to win tickets to a whole bunch of great shows. I'm talking Luke Bryan, Jason Aldean, Parker McCollum. You might even win tickets to all three shows. So stop by Crazy Good Barbecue right there to Lathrop, 151st Street. Scan the QR code and you're good to go. Here's Randy Houser. It's Running Out of Moonlight in KF Country.

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101 KFKF. There goes Old Dominion. I was on a boat that day from our Summer Freedom Collection. It's Ed, and I'll tell you what, it's going to be another warm day because, you know, it's that thing called summer. Yeah, that's National Freezer Pop Day. Yeah, I'll tell you what, you're a parent, you got those? Get used to this when you have the grandkids, they're still right there in your freezer. You never are not buying freezer pops after you have kids. Just saying. Here's Lainey Wilson.

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Kansas City's best country variety, 94.1 KFKF. Coming up here about 12:15-ish, we'll play the Mind Bender. Tickets to go see Post Malone Jelly Roll in a week from today at Kauffman Stadium. We'll play around 12:15. Here's Ella Lane.

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Chicago's Cody Johnson on Kansas City's best country variety, 94.1 KFKF. Head out to Legends Field and cheer on the Kansas City Monarchs this summer. In fact, this Saturday, it's Pirate and Princess Night. Meet your favorite princess and Captain Jack Sparrow, then dress up. Join the in-game costume parade. It's also Girl Scout Night. The registered Girl Scouts invited to camp out on the field after the game and enjoy breakfast the next morning. How cool is that? Stick around after the game for player autographs and a themed photo booth. Hit up the events page at KFKF.com for all you need to know.

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6: Clear and warm this morning. It's going to be sunny today with a high 93, that heat index 95 to 100. A few thunderstorms will in after midnight, low 75. Scattered showers and a few storms early during the day on Thursday with a high 88. I'm meteorologist Dan Holliday in the DM Injury Law Weather Center.
7: All right, thanks a lot, Dan. Not looking too bad. It is summertime and it's heating up nicely. 87 in Lenexa, 85 in Independence, 86 in Belton, and 84 here in the heart of Westport at 94.1 KFKF. 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

Lies rolling wheels and shifting gears round that Jersey turnpike. Barney stopped me with his gun 10 minutes after midnight. Said, sir, you broke the limit in his rusty old truck. I don't know about that accent, son. Discreet.

Well, I was heading home on 65 somewhere around Kentucky. When the CB rang for the bobtail rig, it's rolling on like thunder. Well, I answered him and he asked me, aren't you from out in Tulsa? No, but you might have seen me there. Just dropped a load of

City's best country variety, 94.1 KFKF. There goes Alan Jackson. Kind of sad he's not going to be touring anymore, but man, we've got the past, right? That's what it's all about, man. Bring him up, meet some Alan Jackson. You're good to go. Corey Kent, Coe Wetzel, this is Rocky Mountain Low and KF Country.

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the city's best country variety, 94.1 KFK. I think it was Kenny Chesney and Carry On. Can't you just picture yourself on a big old boat, big old pirate flag? 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

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Yeah, it's Winona and KM Country.

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Kansas City's best country variety, 94.1 KFKF. That goes Brad Paisley. She's everything. Of course, him and his wife Kimberly were at Taylor Swift and Travis Kelce's wedding last Friday, apparently. Luke Bryan says Blake Shelton's not invited to his birthday party. Luke Bryan did something cool. He sent him a save the date card, but didn't put the date on it for his birthday. I love that. Luke Bryan, country and she.

0: Randy Travis on 94.1 KFKF. Let's hop on over to 127th and Antioch in Overland Park. 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
13: Hot and humid again today across Kansas City. We may reach 93 for the high. It's going to feel like 95 to 100. Thunderstorm chances start to increase well early on Thursday, then clearing with a high 88. I'm meteorologist Ann Holliday in the DM Injury Law Weather Center.
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Kansas City's best country variety, 94.1 KFK. If it goes Brooks and Dunn, coming a week from today, Post Malone, Jelly Roll will be at Kauffman Stadium. We got tickets to the show coming up with the Mindbender about 12:15-ish. Today's question has to do with women treating themselves. I will try to make it as easy as possible for you to win. Again, that's coming up about EA and Just a Kiss in KF Country.

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City's best country variety, 94.1 KFK of Alan Jackson, Living on Love. Well, here it is Wednesday. We're still talking about Taylor Swift, Travis Kelce, and the big old wedding. Details are leaking out. Apparently, the wedding guests were scanned for other recording devices. The couple had cameras there, camera crews, rather, to document the day for a special film, is what we're told. There's no word on a release date, but then there was also another release that said TNT, which I guess is what we call them now, right? No plans to release a public documentary about their wedding ceremony. I really thought they might do that. Security restricted cameras again to professional crews. They confiscated guests' phones. So, yeah, that's why you're not seeing a whole lot of whatever. So, I don't know, man. I got to tell you, as a guest, it sounds like a hassle. It's Morgan Wallen and Dumb Wade.

0: is the Summer of Freedom on 94.1 KFKF, Kansas City's best country variety.
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the city's best country variety, 94.1 KFKF. Because Chris Stapleton, you should probably leave, but if you do, you're going to miss out on getting a pair of tickets to go see Post Malone and Jelly Roll coming up a week from today at Kauffman Stadium. Oh, by the way, parking's not included. No parking. Just tickets to the show. It's like caps. Tell them, no parking. But the tip on bad. We'll play the Mindbender next. Try to get him to you after this. And John Party, Mr. Saturday Night. Time to take them boots.

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4: You know what the funny thing is and we'll get to the mind bender here in a sec, but I'm watching a podcast a few months ago of one of my very favorite football people. John Party and his wife Summer were on that podcast with this player and his wife. I'm going to tell you, this was just a few months ago. Oh my God, they look great. Divorce or separation, I guess, right now? Oh, man. I hate that. All right, it's time for the Mind Bender. We'll start by calling number 10, of course, City, 1-6-3-9-4-9-4-0-0. Up for grabs, very simple. Pair of tickets to go see Post Malone and Jelly Roll on Wednesday, July 15th at Kauffman Stadium, a week from today. And of course, parking's not included, in case you didn't catch that the first 8,000 times we told you. And don't forget, if you want anything in the last 30 days, you got to go ahead and sit this one out. Here we go with your Mind Bender question for today. This is the number one thing women treat themselves to. What is it? This is the number one thing women treat themselves to. What is it? Here's your clues. Clue number one, it's not a spa day. Clue number two, it's something you eat. I said spa day and the lines just went, they're gone. Clue number three, sweet. That's why we have more than one clue, right? And your Ed Walker bonus clue, Hershey's. There you go. This is the number one thing women treat themselves to. What is it? Not a spa day, something you eat, sweet, and your Ed Walker bonus clue, Hershey's. All right, 816-394-9400, caller 10. We're going to start with you. Good luck, Katie Chesney, the Young and K of Country.

0: 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Here's another KFKF winner.
1: Well, hi there, it's KFKF, and you are caller number 10. Who's this?
2: Adrian.
1: All right, Adrian, this is the number one thing women treat themselves to. What is it?
2: Chocolate.
1: That's right. Big old chocolate bar. Very nice. Woo-hoo. Do you have a go-to? If you get chocolate, do you have a go-to that you get?
2: I like Hershey's.
1: You like like a Nestle's Crunch, right?
2: Yeah.
1: Oh,
2: I like caramel too. Reese's Peanut Butter Cup.
1: Yeah, that's right. Nice. Load that up, baby. You only live once. We're going to hook you up. You got a pair of tickets to go see Post Malone and Jelly Roll. That's a week from today at Kauffman Stadium. Good job.
2: Thank you.
1: So many candy bars. I got to go run a couple of laps after the show. Carrie Underwood, here's Blown Away in KF Country. Yeah.

Kansas City's best country variety, 94.1 KFKF. Right about now, looks like Thomas Ritz receiving his star on the Music City Walk of Fame today, on the iconic Music Mile there. Congratulations to him. Here he is with Jordan Davis. Ain't a bad life in KF Country.

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14: Hot and humid again today across Kansas City. We may reach 93 for the high. It's going to feel like 95. Storm chances start to increase well after midnight to low 75. And those on Thursday, then clearing with a high 88. I'm meteorologist Ann Holliday in the DM Injury Law Weather Center.
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1: She was dressed to kill, I was in my booth.

Kansas City's best country variety, 94.1 KFKF, Dustin Lynch and Jelly Roll. There is Chevrolet. So we've determined that Luke Bryan has invited Blake Shelton to his birthday, but did not give him the date of the party. We'll see what happens. Here's Blake and a guy with a girl.

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the city's best country variety, 94.1 KFKF. I think Garth took a look at all these people selling out arenas going, hey, I used to do that. So he's going to be in Indianapolis kicking off a brand new tour that he literally just announced yesterday. It was yesterday or day before. But yeah. And of course, he's not going to announce the full dates yet. Because, you know, why would you want to know that? Plan your life. Anyway, when we know, you'll know. That's what I'll say there. Ella Langley and Morgan Wallen.

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15: Kansas City weather.
16: Hot and humid throughout the rest of the afternoon. We'll be in the low to mid 90s across Kansas City. We'll have a complex of thunderstorms that roll well after midnight to low 75. Some of those stay with us early on Thursday, and depending on when we clear out, we may hit 88 for the high. Another round of storms are possible late Thursday night into Friday. I'm meteorologist Dan Holliday in the DM Injury Law Weather Center.
17: 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Oak Grove, you're at 90. 89 in Shawnee and 89 here in Westport at 94.1 KFKF. It's Ed. If you're looking for a new job and you like Jeopardy, we may be able to help you out. Now, Jeopardy is hiring a new clue writer. And the job pays as much as $178,000 a year, which is like, I don't know, minimum wage out in California. Applicants must show wit and pass the contestant quiz, whatever that is. They must also create 12 clue categories and 3 final Jeopardy clues. Okay, there you go. Good luck to you. Here's Chris Stapleton. It's White Horse in KF Country.

the city's best country variety, 94.1 KFK. If it goes Tim McGraw, the song written by Phil Vassar. Remember Phil Vassar? It's my next 30 years in Tim McGraw. Luke Bryan here tomorrow. Morton Amphitheater. Go to KFKF.com with the concert calendar. Here he is with George Burge. It's Ride, Ride, Ride. On the way next, it's Jim and KF Country.

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94.1 KFKF, Garth Brooks and Friends in Low Places. He just announced his Blame It All on My Roots tour. It's going to kick off in late August. No Kansas City date announced just yet, but we can still hope. This is Jordan Davis and Turn This Truck Around on Kansas City's best country variety, KFKF.

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7: Kansas City weather.
8: Hot and humid throughout the rest of the afternoon. We'll be in the low to mid-90s across Kansas City. We'll have a complex our way well after midnight to low 75. Some of those stay with us early on Thursday, and depending on when we clear out, we may hit 88 for the high. Another round of storms are possible late Thursday night into Friday. I'm meteorologist Dan Holliday in the DM Injury Law Weather Center.
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94.1 KFKF, Jim Daniels here. It's a hot afternoon, and if you're stuck in your car, hopefully you've got some AC. If not, well, you got to use that classic 460 air conditioner. Yep, rolling down all four windows and drive at least 60 mile per hour, where allowed. I think Florida Georgia Line might be onto something. Baby,

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94.1 KFKF and Jim Daniels here remembering Toby Keith on what would have been his 65th birthday. In his home state of Oklahoma, they remember him with Toby Keith Day. With Winning Cowboy Praise, this is Brandon Lake and Cody Johnson on KFKF. Hangs his

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101.1 KFKF. I'm Jim Daniels, looking for a bright spot in this Royals season. Well, Jack Caglione has been picked to participate in the 2026 Home Run Derby July 13th in Philadelphia. Let's hope hits it out of the park.

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2: Turn it up, song. All right, boys. This is her favorite song, you know that, right? So we play it good and loud.

0: 94.1 KFKF. She's as smooth as Tennessee whiskey. That's Chris Stapleton. Hi, this is Jim Daniels. Well, even better than Tennessee whiskey is chocolate when it comes to gals. Eating chocolate is four times more exciting for them than kissing their mates, according to some recent research. A doctor hooked up a bunch of gals to electrodes before measuring their heartbeats after eating chocolate and kissing their significant other. The chocolate got their heart racing faster. Here's Riley Green with Change My Mind on KFKF.
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14: Our stretch of heat and humidity continue the rest of the day here, but late tonight we'll notice a pattern change starts to set up, and that'll be overnight thunderstorms, our low 75, scattered storms early Thursday, then clearing with a high 88, another round of rain and thunderstorms Thursday night and early Friday with a high 89. I'm meteorologist Ann Holliday in the DM Injury Law Weather Center.
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Join me, Jim Daniels, at 4:30 for another edition of Year in Your Ear. And a chance to score tickets to see him with Post Malone a week from tonight at Kauffman Stadium. 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
8: With our first check on traffic for this afternoon, it's Steve Parker in the Security Bank of Kansas City, KFKF Sky Cruiser. Steve?
9: 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Trouble here on the Kansas side, an accident northbound I-35 past Antioch. It's on the left shoulder, but really slowing you down there. Usual heavy stuff already, southbound I-49 down to 155th Street. Couple of stalled cars, but no other wrecks. 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

104.1 KFKF. And Alan Jackson with Gone Country. I'm Jim Daniels. Well, a lot of people are still bummed about Team USA and our country being out of the World Cup tournament. And it's not the loss that hurts so much as the fact that they just won't be able to sing Country Roads anymore.

We are just about 10 minutes away from your shot at Jelly Roll Post Malone tickets to see them at the K a week from tonight. Now it's Eric Church on KFK.

0: great summer memories, some of those great summer shows. In this particular instance, Eric Church reminiscing about a Springsteen concert on 94.1 KFKF, Kansas City's best country variety. I'm Jim Daniels. Well, if you want to make some concert memories a week from tonight at the K with Post Malone and Jelly Roll, your chance to win tickets coming up in just a handful of minutes here at 94.1 KFKF with another edition of Year in Your Ear. Let's get a check on traffic with Steve Parker before we can do that here in the KFKF Security Bank of Kansas City Sky Cruiser. Steve?
1: All right, thanks, Jim. We're sponsored this time by Dell Technologies, and we're still looking pretty good, although still had that accident working on the left shoulder. Northbound I-35 just past Antioch, so just before 635, and it is still pretty jammed up getting past that one. Eastbound I-70, okay. I thought we had a stalled car, and I was going to make fun of it because we have one every day, but the stalled car is actually westbound I-70 at Blue Ridge Cutoff, but eastbound is slow. And also have an accident now in the Northland, southbound I-29 past 64th Street. Looks like a couple of lanes taken out there. Back to school. Starts now. 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
13: Our stretch of heat and humidity continue the rest of the day here, but late tonight we'll notice a pattern change starts to set up, and that'll be overnight thunderstorms. Our low 70, scattered storms early Thursday, then clearing with a high 88. Another round of rain and thunderstorms Thursday night and early Friday with a high 89. I'm meteorologist Ann Holliday in the DM Injury Law Weather Center.
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12: Post Malone and Jelly Roll are going to be performing at Kauffman Stadium a week from tonight. You and a guest could be there. Compliments of KFKF if you're lucky enough to win this afternoon. I'm going to share a few

0: Facts from a particular year. Play three number one songs from the same year. When the third number one song begins, that's when I start looking for caller number 10 to tell me the year in your ear. For this year, Tobey Maguire found himself in the spotlight as...
1: Who am I? I'm Spider-Man.
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3: Green underneath to Holmes, running room, 15, 10, 5, touchdown!
0: ...earned the NFL Offensive Player of the Year honor. And in country music, Toby Keith kept turning out the hits, including My List, courtesy of the Red, White, and Blue, and Who's Your Daddy, the first of three number ones for this year in your ear on 94.1 KFKF.

straight, your second of three number ones for this edition of Year in Your Ear on KFKF. 816-394-9400. If you believe you know what the year in your ear is, beginning with caller number 10, I'm looking to give away a pair of tickets to go see Post Malone and Jelly Roll at the K a week from tonight. Here's our third number one. It's from Martina McBride. It's Blessed in KF Country.

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1: Hey, and who am I welcoming to the show this afternoon?
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1: Chase from Higginsville? I just spoke very briefly with 9 very disappointed people because they didn't get to guess the year in your ear. So no pressure here, but tell me what it is, Chase.
2: 2002.
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1: 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Congratulations. Thank you so much for listening. Next chance to win will be tomorrow morning with Dale Carter shortly after 7. Hey, tell me, Chase, what station plays Kansas City's best country variety?
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13: We are just about 7 minutes away from sounding the 5 o'clock whistle. 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
14: All right, thanks, Jim. I'm not sure why it's taking so long to clear this accident here. Northbound I-35 at Antioch on the Kansas side. It is still there and has been there since we started on the left shoulder, still slowing you down. Also a crash now west side, northbound 435 past K-32. That one's on the left shoulder. Southbound I-29 past 64th Street, still wrapping up a crash in the Northland. 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

0: Beer for My Horses, Toby Keith, Willie Nelson on the 5 o'clock whistle at 94.1 KFKF, playing Kansas City's best country variety. I'm Jim Daniels, and Toby Keith, we celebrate and remember him today on what would be his 65th birthday. His contributions to country music and entertainment in general, can't really quantify that. We definitely miss Toby Keith, but definitely remembering him today. His home state of Oklahoma has declared this Toby Keith Day, not just today, but going forward every year on his birthday. Check on traffic now with Steve Parker in the Security Bank of Kansas City, KFKF Sky Cruiser. Steve?
1: All right, thanks, Jim. We're sponsored this time by Taco Bell. Still have all lanes blocked working this crash involved a motorcycle. Southbound I-29 past 64th. No more information than that, but they've been on this a while, and usually the news is not good there. We still have some pretty slow going from that accident that took forever to clear. Northbound I-35 at Antioch there on the Kansas side, and usual slow stuff still hanging on eastbound I-70 out past the stadiums. Taco Bell's Lux Boxes. 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
15: Kansas City weather.
16: Clouds moving in tonight and overnight with a low of 75. With those clouds, well, a chance of showers and thunderstorms starts to develop early tomorrow morning. And that may carry through a good portion of the drive time, then making way for a mostly sunny sky, a high of 89 in the afternoon. And then Thursday evening, a chance of some showers and thunderstorms develops again. Right now, we've got a steamy 93 with Zach Top and South of Sanity on 94.1 KFKF.

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22: All right, thanks, Jim. We're sponsored by Staples. Looks like they have reopened some lanes up there on southbound I-29 past 64th Street. Crash has been working up there all afternoon involving a motorcycle. Also still have a wreck in the left lane northbound 435 past Shawnee Mission Parkway. Stalled vehicle, but left lane blocked southbound 71 Highway at about 55th Street. It's officially the most wonderful time of the year at Staples. 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

0: 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I'm Jim Daniels. Jeopardy is hiring a new clue writer. Salary, $178,000.
1: Yeah.
0: But if you're as clueless as me, here's Corey Kent, Cole Wetzel, Rocky Mountain Love.

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0: 94.1 KFKF. I'm Jim Daniels. There's a fun little debate on social media right now. If you could be a kid again, would you do it? What's your take on that?
1: I would not. And I would say just due to all the technology, everything's recorded anymore.
0: Yeah, pretty darn sure the statute of limitations hasn't run out on all the dumb things I did when I was a kid. Here's John Party on KFKF.

Kansas City's best country variety, 94.1 KFKF. Jim Daniels here. Do you enjoy your free time? Well, a new study shows that having more leisure time does not lead to greater happiness. Well, that may be the case, but I believe most people would rather be unhappy on their couch than at their desk.

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2: 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Kansas City weather.
3: Becoming cloudy tonight and overnight with a low of 75. And those clouds, well, they bring a chance of showers and thunderstorms developing early tomorrow morning. And that chance will continue into up about noon tomorrow. Then it moves out for a little bit, making way for sunshine, a high of 89. And then late tomorrow afternoon, early evening, a chance of showers and thunderstorms returns. Right now, we've got 92 degrees in Kansas City. And as we look ahead to the weekend, Gretchen Wilson is going to be at the Brandon Outdoor Theater in Richmond. Want more details? We've got them for you at kfkf.com. 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And

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